0: gosh, is it already that time of year again?
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11: So, Jacqueline.
12: Yes, Mom?
11: 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Oh, wait. Hold on. I just got a text. Oh, there's another one. Wow. Busy, busy me. So, anyway...
12: 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My friends keep commenting on my comment. Oh, there's another one. So many comments on my comment.
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1: Hey, there's my son. You've been in your room all morning.
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1: Susan?
3: 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Yay, electronics. 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
1: Guys, I think it's about time to get in the car and take a little trip. Maybe see some trees, some green things.
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3: Yes, Mom?
2: I wanted to talk to you about something and...
4: Oh, wait. Hold on. I just got a text. Oh, there's another one. Wow. Busy, busy me. So, anyway...
3: Oh, wait, Mom. I just got a message. My friends keep commenting on my comment. Oh, there's another one. So many comments on my comment.
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1: Nurse, I need you to apply pressure to the head wound until I can get to it. 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You in the corner, who are you? You're not supposed to be here.
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2: 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I didn't mean to do this. 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
1: 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You were the driver?
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1: 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In that case, your girlfriend is fine.
3: Hey, sweetie. 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
2: 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Really, Doctor? 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
1: 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Nurse, get me a suture kit. Stat.
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13: Now for the weather. Right now it is mostly clear and 63. Today it should be mostly sunny throughout the day with a high around 86. Then tonight a chance of thunderstorms and showers, mainly overnight with a low around 65. Then tomorrow it should be mostly sunny throughout the day with a high around 83. And on Friday, sunny again with a high around 83. Coming up here soon, some Zara Larsson and some Lola Young. Right now, let's bring it back to the music with Bruno Mars on V97.

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He'll be broadcasting live over at Showalter Fountain with our free back to school t-shirts. He'll be there from 11 a.m. to 1 p.m. Up next, it's Teddy Swims.

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0: know if this makes sense, but you're my hallelujah. 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
0: Cameras point and shoot. 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

0: 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That's SZA. Now let's talk sports with Austin Render, brought to you by Overhead Door. Good morning, Austin.
1: Good morning. At the new Charlie Worthen cross country course, it's a Hokum Carum last night, featuring the likes of North, South, Edgewood, OV, Martinsville, Brown County, etc. In the girls' race, Norse Penny Eads and Lauren Tice won. South Julia Pollitt and Brooklyn Vogel in second. Edgewood's Avi Greil and Narissa Zelhoff-Ariaga finished in third. On the boys' side, Shep Jackson and Jackson Walker take home the title. South James Rice and Matthew Zinkin finished third. The overall results saw South boys win in a fourth-team tiebreaker over North. North girls took home the win, with South in second, Edgewood in third. Indiana men's soccer forward Oliver Muller-Jensen named to the top Georgia soccer national team of the week. He recorded 3 goals and 2 assists in a 2-0 week for the Hoosiers. He was also named the Big Ten's Offensive Player of the Week. Indiana women's soccer in action tonight at Xavier. The men's team will be home to Butler tomorrow. Indiana men's basketball finalized its non-conference schedule yesterday. It includes 3 exhibition games against Butler, North Carolina, and Western Kentucky. They open the regular season November 2nd against Eastern Illinois. They'll play neutral site games against Syracuse, Kentucky, and Arkansas all in November. They'll also host Missouri and Central Florida in December. Big Ten schedules for both the men's and the women's teams will come out at a later date.
0: All right, thank you. Coming up here soon, some Somber and some Audrey Hobart on B97.
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8: 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Right now, it is mostly clear outside and 64. Today, it should be mostly sunny throughout the day with a high around 86. Then tonight, some showers likely and a chance of thunderstorms with a low of 65. Tomorrow, it should be mostly sunny with a high around 83. And then on Friday, sunny throughout the day with a high of 83 again.
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0: 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Now for your B97 birthday shoutouts, brought to you by IU Auditorium. So first of all, we have a happy 12th birthday to Sophia from your parents.
1: Happy birthday.
0: And then we have a happy 31st birthday to Harriet from your friend Taylor.
1: Happy birthday.
0: Huge happy birthday. Then there are a bunch of celebrity birthdays.
1: Okay.
0: We have James Harden, 37 today.
1: Okay.
0: We have one half of Florida Georgia Line, Brian Kelly, 41, the less talented. I would say he's not listening. He doesn't know.
1: Let him know.
0: Yeah, I like Tyler Hubbard. I'm sorry, Dancing in the Country? Come on. That song is crazy. And then it's John Mulaney's birthday.
1: Oh, happy birthday.
0: 44 today. Macaulay Culkin, 46.
1: Ooh.
0: That's a good one. Melissa McCarthy, 56.
1: Ooh.
0: And as always, it's so funny to see how people are labeled. Chris Pine is labeled Star Trek star, 46. And I'm a big Star Trek fan, and that's not even how I think of
1: I was
0: Chris
1: gonna say,
0: Pine.
1: What kind of star is Chris Pratt from?
0: Oh, which Star Trek?
1: He's in the one with J.J. Abrams.
0: Yeah, he's in the J.J. Abrams ones. You know, I guess for me, he's like the Dungeons & Dragons guy, which is probably even worse.
1: No,
0: like, that's definitely not what he's known for.
1: That's good. I was like, yeah, he was in Into the Woods.
0: Yeah, see, we all have who is Chris Pine to you? This feels like a very personal question.
1: Yeah. Oh my God, that is a good question. Let us know.
0: Who is
1: Chris Pine to you?
0: Who's Chris Pine to you? Give us a text. 812-339-9797. I'm very curious.
1: Yeah. Happy birthday, Chris Pine.
0: Happy birthday, Chris Pine and everybody else. Remember, if you have a birthday coming up, just send us a text at 812-339-9797 before 7:30 and we'll get your shout out on the air. Coming up here soon, we'll check out your local news update. Then some Dominic Fike on the way on B97.
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3: Thanks, Macy and Olivia. Good morning, and here's what's happening. Bloomington's Urban Forestry team has published some positive 2026 results, having planted more than 200 trees representing 27 native species, pruned hundreds more to improve public safety and storm resilience, removed invasive pear trees, and secured nearly $95,000 in grant funding to help protect and expand the city's urban forest. The City of Bloomington Animal Shelter is hosting a special community fundraiser to support the needs of animals housed at the shelter. The Double the Love campaign will run from Tuesday, September the 1st until September the 21st in support of the shelter's medical fund. This fundraiser is a matching campaign, meaning every dollar contributed will be matched up to $20,000, doubling the impact of each donation. And as most are already aware, Dolly Parton passed away yesterday at the age of 80. A singer, songwriter, producer, actress, entrepreneur, and so much more. Dolly will be remembered as one of the most lovable celebrities of her generation. Locally, her philanthropic generosity will live in legacy as her imagination libraries are found in all 92 Indiana counties. Through Dolly Parton's Imagination Library, children from birth to age 5 across the Hoosier State gain free access to high-quality books delivered directly to their homes. This is Skip Daly, and that's a look at your B97 News.

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0: Oh my gosh, is it already that time of year again?
1: Yeah.
0: We know what it's like in college. We just want to make it easier.
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0: B97, that is Whitney Houston, because today we are celebrating life and legacy of Dolly Parton, because she was incredible. She did so many great things. She wrote over 3,000 songs in her career. Yeah, she was writing constantly.
1: Whoa.
0: And there are so many songs that you can forget that she wrote. Like, she wrote that song, mm-hmm. and she just loved when Whitney Houston did it. She was like, this is how it was meant to be performed. This is incredible. So just her impact is insane on film, music, fashion, everything. Drag, obviously.
1: Oh my God, obviously.
0: Oh, I love that story about her entering a Dolly Parton look-alike contest and losing.
1: Oh, that was so good. I did see a tweet. It was very funny, and it was so nice of Dolly to give drag performers the entire week to work on a set.
0: Yeah. Oh.
1: It's very upsetting.
0: Yeah, it's crazy, but the good thing to remember is just that she did more than anyone else.
1: Ever.
0: She had just the craziest legacy ever. Not only all the art, but all the charity work. So the Imagination Library.
1: I've really been thinking about the Imagination Library.
0: Yeah.
1: And I'm should I sob right now?
0: Yeah, I know, because it's incredible. That was my pick for Giving Tuesday last year.
1: Mm.
0: And I highly recommend looking into it now. That'd be a great way to celebrate Dolly today. Make that donation page go nuts. But 1 in 6 kids in the U.S. get books from the Imagination Library, which is Dolly Parton's charity.
1: I'm gonna cry right now.
0: It's crazy.
1: It's insane.
0: It's crazy because she grew up poor, and so she was and she made her whole career off of writing, and so she was that's how kids get ahead. Kids need to know how to learn how to read. They need to know how to read. And so it's super cool. It's a really cool thing that she does. Just sends free books to kids all over the country.
1: Mm-hmm.
0: And I think it's in 5 countries. It's really all over the world. But it's huge in the U.S. specifically.
1: So she's the GOAT.
0: She is.
1: I loved when she show up on Hannah Montana.
0: Oh, yeah.
1: That was kind of my first introduction to Dolly Parton.
0: Oh, yeah. I remember her unlocking a locked door with her fingernails. Yes. She was so funny all the time.
1: So good. And I love that she acknowledges that.
0: Yeah.
1: She's thank you, Miley Cyrus, for having me on your show. And she's you're Dolly Parton. What?
0: Yeah. What are you talking about?
1: But Dolly Parton, you're the GOAT.
0: Yeah.
1: Gotta get to Dollywood ASAP.
0: Gotta get to Dollywood. I love Dollywood when I went.
1: Yeah?
0: Oh, it was amazing. Ugh. It rained, so nobody was on the roller coaster, so you could just ride them over and over.
1: That's awesome.
0: They've got that crazy cinnamon bread that's amazing.
1: I've heard.
0: It's a great place.
1: Oh, I gotta get there.
0: Gotta get there. Check out the Imagination Library. Listen to some Dolly Parton today.
1: Yeah. Watch
0: 9 to 5. Yeah.
1: Steel Magnolias. That would be a sad watch.
0: That would be. Maybe watch one of the fun ones first.
1: Watch 9 to 5.
0: Watch 9 to 5.
1: Maybe I will.
0: Yeah.
1: Huge.
0: Huge. Well, coming up here soon, some Taylor Swift, then Justin Bieber on the way on B97.
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1: New music, hot takes, and way too much caffeine. It's what's going on, and it's only on B97. They promise to decaffeinate after the show.

0: B97. That is Tommy Richman. Now let's talk sports with Austin Render, brought to you by Overhead Door. Austin, what's going on?
1: Yeah, the new Charlie Worthen cross country course, a Hokum Carum last night, where North, South, Edgewood, etc. all involved. In the girls race, North's Penny Eads and Lauren Tice won. South's Julia Pullett and Brooklyn Vogel finished second. Edgewood's Avi Grile and Narissa Zellhoff Ariaga finished third. On the boys' side, Shep Jackson and Jackson Walker won it for North. South's James Rice and Matthew Zinkin finished third. The overall results saw South boys win in a fourth team tiebreaker over North. The North girls took home the title, South in second, Edgewood in third. Indiana men's soccer forward Oliver Muller Jensen named the top drawer soccer national team of the week. He recorded 3 goals, 2 assists, and a 2-0 week for the Hoosiers, also the Big Ten Offensive Player of the Week. Indiana men's basketball finalized its non-conference schedule yesterday. 3 exhibition games, Butler, North Carolina, Western Kentucky. They'll start November 2nd against Eastern Illinois. 5 games against Power 4 conference teams. 2 of them will be at Simon Scott Assembly Hall. The Big Ten schedules are coming out probably sometime in September. We got a report from Colts camp yesterday. Good news for Colts fans. Shane Steichen said that Alec Pierce would not practice yesterday. He did not, but he hopes he can practice this week. Says he's in a, quote, really good spot. So that would be great for the Colts. Charvarius Ward Sr. was back yesterday, the corner, practicing for the first time in almost 3 weeks. That was good news. Josh Downs and Tyler Warren remain out with injuries, but they're hopeful they can get back as well. And he also announced that Anthony Richardson will start the preseason finale on Saturday against Detroit.
0: All right, thank you. Coming up here soon, some Olivia Rodrigo and some Dua Lipa on B97.
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0: Now for the weather. It is brought to you this time by Menards. Right now it's partly cloudy and 63. Today it should be partly sunny throughout the day with a high around 86. Then tonight a chance of thunderstorms and showers likely with a low around 65. Tomorrow should be mostly sunny with a high around 83. And then on Friday, sunny again with a high around 83.
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0: Dua Lipa on deck, then some Taylor Swift on the way. Right now, back to the music with some Olivia Rodrigo on V97.

a throwback from Florida Georgia Line. That's Grooves on B97. Going on tonight at the Starlight Drive-In, they are doing a free screening of Ghostbusters. 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Movie's going to be starting around 9 p.m. You can check out their Facebook for more information. Right now, Bruno Mars, it's Risk It All on B97.

0: Today's best music, Beat 97, that is Hozier. So some really exciting stuff out of Halsey.
1: Yes.
0: She is releasing a new, concert film tomorrow?
1: It is a concert film going to be on YouTube.
0: Okay.
1: Assumably for free.
0: Yeah, that's what I'm wondering.
1: Yes. We haven't gotten confirmation whether or not it's going to be kind of like the Dua Lipa concert film that's on YouTube.
0: Mm.
1: Or it's just on YouTube and you can watch it forever.
0: Yeah.
1: And so it's going to be coming out tomorrow. It is called The Girl in the Tower, and it is based on the most recent tour that she was on. It's like she did a European summer festival run.
0: Okay.
1: For her latest album, The Great Impersonator.
0: Oh, so it's Great Impersonator.
1: Yes.
0: Stuff. Okay.
1: It is new stuff, but it's also just like a general. But it's based off of that last album.
0: Okay, and it's supposed to be kind of like a theatrical reimagining?
1: Yes, it's like a crazy, the visuals are very crazy. Everyone who's all the big Halsey fans, they've all been really talking about it. And they say that she's got some very impressive visuals, especially from if it's going to be on a festival stage.
0: Yeah.
1: You know, it's
0: going to be. That's what I'm wondering, because normally you don't get to go that crazy.
1: No.
0: With production when you're at a festival. Mm-hmm. So it'll be interesting.
1: I know. I'm very excited. Her new album, her most recent album, was really crazy.
0: I loved it. It is very dark. It's very sad. And her label was where's Closer? Where's your big pop hit? She was like, man, I had cancer. Leave me alone.
1: Yeah. But her label does not like her.
0: No, her label is so mad that she's making good, sad music.
1: Yeah.
0: For one album.
1: One album.
0: Come on.
1: But it's coming out tomorrow. I'm very excited for this.
0: Yeah, me too.
1: I'm very, very excited for this. And I hope it's free, that I can watch forever.
0: Yeah, I hope so. So the Dua Lipa one you have to pay for?
1: No, the Dua Lipa one is also free.
0: Oh, the Dua Lipa one is also free. Yeah, okay, cool. So that's a good sign.
1: And that's a great concert film.
0: Okay.
1: That Dua Lipa one.
0: Yeah.
1: I highly recommend it.
0: Oh.
1: It was from her, her most recent big tour.
0: Oh, yeah.
1: Where it was Radical Optimism.
0: Yeah.
1: That was the album.
0: Mm-hmm.
1: It was great. It's very good.
0: Okay.
1: But yeah, I'm very excited for this.
0: Yeah, me too. All right. Well, coming up here soon, we'll check out your local news update. Then some Ray on the way on B97.
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7: Thanks, Macy and Olivia. Good morning, and here's what's happening. Bloomington's urban forestry team has published some positive 2026 results, having planted more than 200 trees representing 27 native species, pruned hundreds more to improve public safety and storm resilience, removed invasive pear trees, and secured nearly $95,000 in grant funding to help protect and expand the city's urban forest. The City of Bloomington Animal Shelter is hosting a special community fundraiser to support the needs of animals housed at the shelter. The Double the Love campaign will run from Tuesday, September the 1st until September the 21st in support of the shelter's medical fund. This fundraiser is a matching campaign, meaning every dollar contributed will be matched up to $20,000, doubling the impact of each donation. And as most are already aware, Dolly Parton passed away yesterday at the age of 80. A singer, songwriter, producer, actress, entrepreneur, and so much more. Dolly will be remembered as one of the most lovable celebrities of her generation. Locally, her philanthropic generosity will live in legacy as her imagination libraries are found in all 92 Indiana counties. Through Dolly Parton's Imagination Library, children from birth to age 5 across the Hoosier State gain free access to high-quality books delivered directly to their homes. This is Skip Daly, and that's a look at your B97 News.

0: Today's best music, Beat 97. That is Somber. Now let's check out the Beatdown Beat and see what's going on in town this weekend. So one of my favorite events is going on this weekend.
1: Yeah?
0: I think it is so cool. They do it every year. It's called Cat Video Fest.
1: Oh!
0: And they do it over at IU Cinema. So basically, it's what it sounds like. They show a bunch of cat videos that are really funny and really cute.
1: Are they artistic cat videos, or are they just kind of like funny, like, cute cat videos?
0: They're just like cute cat videos. It's like the latest and greatest in cat video content. And they screen it, and they do this to raise money for cats in need all over the country. So each one goes, or each one in each city is raising money for local places. So that means that our Cat Video Fest here in Bloomington at IU Cinema, that will support the Monroe County Humane Association. Oh. So it's really cool. It's a great chance to get out and see some fun cat videos, hang out with a bunch of people, and make some money for our local Humane Society, which is so great.
1: And it's just so fun. And it is, we're always like, if you haven't been to the IU Cinema, it's a great chance to do it. And this is a great chance to go to the IU Cinema.
0: It is.
1: And when is it again?
0: That's going to be this Sunday, I believe. Let me double check. Yes, Sunday.
1: Awesome.
0: And it's Sunday afternoon, so 1 p.m. to 2:30 p.m. It's a very family-friendly event.
1: Perfect.
0: So, yeah, highly recommend bringing a big group of people out there. And you can find more info over on their website. That's cinema.indiana.edu. Coming up here soon, some Paramore, then Tame Impala on the way on B97.
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0: Today's best music, Beat 97. That is Miles Smith. Now let's talk sports with Austin Render, brought to you by Overhead Door. Austin, what's going on?
1: Yeah, Indiana men's soccer forward Oliver Mahler-Jensen named the top drawer soccer national team of the week. He recorded 3 goals, 2 assists in a 2-0 week for the Hoosiers. He was also named the Big Ten Offensive Player of the Week. They're back in action tomorrow at home against Butler. New Charlie Worthen cross-country course opened up yesterday. Saw a Hogum Carum featuring North, South, Edgewood, and others. North's Penny Eads and Lauren Tice won on the girls' side. South's Julia Pollitt, Brooklyn Vogel in second. Edgewood's A.V. Grile and Narissa Zelhoff-Ariaga finished in third. On the boys' side, Chep Jackson and Jackson Walker won it for North. South's James Rice, Matthew Zinkin finished third. The overall team results, South boys won it in a fourth team tiebreaker over North. North girls took home the win, South in second, Edgewood third. Indiana men's basketball put out their non-conference schedule yesterday. 3 exhibition games against Butler, North Carolina, and Western Kentucky. They open the regular season at home November 2nd against Eastern Illinois. They'll play 3 neutral site games in the regular season, Syracuse, Kentucky, and Arkansas, all in November. They'll also host Missouri and UCF in December. We'll get the Big Ten schedules for both the men's and women's teams hopefully sometime next week.
0: All right, thank you. Coming up in a few, some Taylor Swift, then Malcolm Todd on the way on B97.
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7: 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Right now it is mostly sunny and 68. Today it should be mostly sunny throughout the day with a high around 86. And then tonight, a chance of thunderstorms and showers likely with a low around 65. Tomorrow it should be mostly sunny with a high of 83. And on Friday, more sunshine with a high around 83 again.
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Right now, Imagine Dragons.

0: B97, that's the Chainsmokers with Halsey. Good morning. Thanks for hanging out with us on the show today. It's brought to you by Smithville and Monroe County YMCA. So we are halfway through the week.
1: Yes.
0: Any big plans for the week?
1: I need to see Tony today. I have to.
0: Yeah.
1: I have to see it. I have to see a movie. I haven't been to the movies in a bit. So I'm going to try and see that. Pumpkin Spice is back at Starbucks.
0: Yeah.
1: I'm not falling for the it's time for fall.
0: Yeah, no, it's not. It's not time.
1: But that has been something circling my radar against my will.
0: Yeah.
1: It's not fall.
0: No, it's not fall.
1: I'm speaking to everybody. It's not fall yet.
0: It's not fall. It's still hot outside. It doesn't look or feel like fall at all. I think you can kind of act like it's fall once it's September.
1: Yeah.
0: September vibes based. Yes. That's a fall month. August, no.
1: It's still August.
0: Yeah.
1: So that was the hill I had to die on real quick.
0: No, that's good. You're right.
1: I'm going to see Tony.
0: Nice.
1: And hang out. What about you?
0: I'd like to see Coyote versus Acme when that comes out. That's like Thursday, right?
1: Yeah.
0: I'm excited for that. I missed the early screening over the weekend. So I would really like to see it on the early side because I've been burned at the movies too many times lately, waiting 1 week to go see it and then it's out of theaters.
1: And there's a lot of stuff in that's going to be coming into theaters this weekend.
0: Yeah, so that's why I got to go see that Anne Hathaway dinosaur movie.
1: I'm really worried I'm going to miss, End of Oak Street.
0: Yeah, I know.
1: So I'm on the precipice of missing it, but I'm going to try not to.
0: Yeah. We'll get out there.
1: We'll get out there.
0: Yeah. Well, it's time for us to head out, but Pam will be on soon. Coming up before then, some Huntrix and some Ella Langley on B97.
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0: 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I'm Pam Thrash. 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

Teddy Swims on B97. We'll be checking in with Kev soon. He's hanging out at Showalter Fountain until 1 o'clock this afternoon. And we've got those free B97 Back to School t-shirts. 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
1: You've been running around, running around, running around, throwing that dirt all on my name. 'Cause you know

0: That is Justin Bieber on B97. Fortune magazine says parents are spending thousands to decorate their kids' dorm rooms. Many room reveals are being posted on TikTok and Instagram. High-end interior designers say they are designing about 35 dorm rooms a year. $14 billion is spent each year on decorating dorm rooms. We're going to be checking in with Kev again. He's out at Showalter Fountain on IU's campus till 1 o'clock, passing out free B97 back-to-school t-shirts. 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
10: So, Jacqueline.
11: Yes, Mom?
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0: B97 Retro Lunch, Old Dirty Bastard, and Got Your Money. 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

0: 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Today is National Dog Day, Women's Equality Day. It is Cherry Popsicle Day, Toilet Paper Day. Also, National Charcuterie Board Day, Musical Yoga Day, and it is Horseshoe Day. Let's take a look at the weather forecast for today. Looks like a sunny, sunny day, high 86. We do have a chance of showers tonight, low 66. And then sunny tomorrow, slight chance of afternoon rain, high tomorrow, 85. Be right back with Brian Adams.
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0: B97. Thank you for joining me today. I'm Pam. I'll be back tomorrow morning at 10. Kev's going to take over at 3. Taking a look at the weather forecast for the rest of the day. Sunshine, high 86. We do have a chance of showers tonight, low 66. And tomorrow, starting out sunny, slight chance of afternoon storms, high tomorrow, 85. Tame Impala on the way.
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Olivia Dean with Man I Need on today's best music. We are B97. Happy Wednesday. My name is Kev. Oh, what a day. What a day so far. Pretty nice out, sunny with a high of 86, but we do have some storms possible tonight before things dry out for Thursday and Friday. T-shirt drops are officially underway. Made our way to IU's Showalter Fountain today in front of the IU Auditorium. Handed out some t-shirts there. If you missed out, don't worry. We'll be back on the streets once again. And also, coming up on Friday night, I'll be live at Jiffy Treat West. And somehow, we lost two absolute legends within about 24 hours. Dolly Parton yesterday, and now today, just found out that Tim Curry has also died at the age of 80. We'll get to all that and more right here on B97. Here's Miles.

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Karma from Taylor Swift on B97. My name is Kev, and yes, it's official. The B97 Back to School t-shirt drops are on their way. We were at Showalter Fountain earlier today. That was a lot of fun. Tomorrow we'll be at Ivy Tech's main campus from 11 until 1. And then on Friday, be at IU Credit Union on 17th Street again from 11 until 1. The limited edition B97 shirts are completely free while they last. And based on the number of people walking around campus right now, Bloomington has absolutely completed its annual population refill. Tomorrow, 11 to 1 at Ivy Tech with B97. Be sure you're out there and get yourself a B97 back to school tee. Here's Cat's Eye with Animal.

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0: That's Miley with Flowers on today's Best Music. B97 had to play that one because we're still remembering Dolly Parton after her death yesterday at age 80. And one of the relationships that introduced Dolly to a whole younger generation was the one that she had with Miley. Dolly was actually Miley's honorary godmother, and that relationship went way beyond something they just talked about in interviews. Dolly was always very protective of her. Here she is talking about Miley and why she would always have her back.
1: Billy and I got to be good friends, and before she was born, he said, whatever this child is, boy or girl, you got to be the godmother. So, of course, I had to do Wrecking Ball, because that's one of my favorite songs, Miley being one of my favorite people. When they were bashing Miley after the Hannah Montana, when she was trying to grow into herself, you know, I would say, hey, she's trying to grow up. Leave her alone. She's trying to not be Hannah Montana. She wants you to know who she is, Miley Cyrus. And, you know, I would always defend her, and I always will, because Miley is one of the greatest talents ever.
0: Two completely different generations of music, but you could always tell how much those two loved each other. Here's Gracie Abrams with Hit the Wall.

0: High Hopes from Panic at the Disco and B97. My name is Kev, hanging out with you on this pretty rad Wednesday afternoon. Let's go ahead and take a quick look at your What's Where weather forecast. 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Rest of the afternoon, mostly sunny with a high near 86. Showers and thunderstorms are likely tonight, mainly before 1 with a low around 65. Thursday, mostly sunny with a high near 83. And Friday looks really nice. Should be sunny with a high near 83. Songbirds coming up next here on B97.
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Back to Friends with Somber on today's best music, B97. And speaking of Somber, not the person, but the actual feeling, I'm feeling a little sad. It's really sad. Tim Curry has died at the age of 80. He's one of those actors where everybody probably pictured him different. Maybe it's Rocky Horror Picture Show Tim Curry, or maybe it's Clue Tim Curry. For an entire generation, he was Pennywise in the original It. That's how I remember him. And if you grew up in the 90s, you probably remember him as a hotel concierge trying to catch Kevin in Home Alone 2. He had a stroke back in 2012, but continued to do voice work and appearances afterwards. Just a really recognizable voice and one of those actors who could pretty much make any character memorable. Tim Curry, gone at 80. Here's Ella Langley with Choosing Texas. Just when

Earl with Need a Favor on today's Best Music, B97. Still a lot of people talking about Dolly Parton today. And one of my favorite Dolly facts, I've seen her talk about this multiple times, is the fact that she once entered a Dolly Parton lookalike contest and lost. Yeah, apparently she exaggerated everything, the hair, the makeup, the whole thing, walked out on the stage with a bunch of Dolly impersonators and didn't even win. Imagine losing a contest where the category is literally you. That might be just quite possibly the most Dolly Parton story ever. Here's Justin Bieber with UConn.

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Secretly Group is celebrating 30 years with three nights at three different venues. Tomorrow night, Mongolia and Johnson Electric Company, Early Day Miners, and June Panic are going to be at the Bluebird. Friday, Sharon Van Etten and Kevin Morby are at the Buskirk. And Saturday, Duran Jones and Indications take it outside at Switchyard Park. Three nights, three Bloomington venues. It's a pretty solid weekend. Here's Malcolm Todd with Earrings.

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0: Benson Boone, sorry I'm here for someone else on B97. My name is Kev, hanging out with you on your Wednesday. 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Showers tonight. Thunderstorms are likely, mainly before 1 a.m. Should see a low around 65. Mostly sunny tomorrow with a high near 83. Friday looks great. Sunny and 83. Sabrina Carpenter coming up next right here on B97.
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0: So this Friday, I'm taking B97 out to Jiffy Treat West. Hey, it's Kev. Come hang out with me this Friday from 6 until 8 at Jiffy Treat West as we get ready for Frozen in concert at the IU Auditorium September 12th and 13th. Jiffy Treat's getting into it too with Frozen-themed treats, including the Frozen Fractal Slush and Elsa's Ice Palace Sundae. And yes, I fully intend to investigate both of these while I'm there. It's called research. Frozen in Concert puts the movie on the big screen while the IU Philharmonic Orchestra performs the Grammy-nominated score live. So come see me, grab some ice cream, and find out more about Frozen in Concert. I'll be live this Friday from 6 until 8 at Jiffy Tree West with B97. 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

0: Couple minutes in front of the 5 o'clock freak out right here on B97. My name is Kev, hanging out with you. Remember, with the freak out, that's your time to get your request in. What is it you've been dying to hear today? Let me know. 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
1: Thanks, Kev. Good afternoon, and here's what's happening. The City of Bloomington Animal Shelter is hosting a special community fundraiser to support the needs of animals housed at the shelter. The Double the Love campaign will run from Tuesday, September the 1st until September the 21st in support of the shelter's medical fund. This fundraiser is a matching campaign, meaning every dollar contributed will be matched up to $20,000, doubling the impact of each donation. Bloomington's Urban Forestry team has published some positive 2026 results, having planted more than 200 trees representing 27 native species, pruned hundreds more to improve public safety and storm resilience, removed invasive pear trees, and secured nearly $95,000 in grant funding to help protect and expand the city's urban forest. And the Bloomington Housing Authority is planning a purchase of 5 apartment buildings totaling about 1,000 units with the goal of maintaining lower income housing options in Bloomington and increase their numbers of federally subsidized housing. Closing on the properties should happen by the end of the calendar year. This is Skip Daly, and that's a look at your B97 News.
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Kick things off with Taylor Swift. I knew it's I knew you. Then you just heard Benson Boone with Beautiful Things. 5 o'clock freak out is all about your requests. 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Bloomington traffic, IU is, of course, back in full swing, so expect a heavier afternoon traffic volume around 3rd Street through campus. Indiana Avenue is pretty bad right now. 10th Street looking pretty rough. 7th Street and, of course, the bypass, mainly around Fee Lane and also Walnut. And with everybody learning new route at exactly the same time, yeah, just give yourself a few extra minutes around campus. Let's get back to the music right now with Somber. 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

Billie Eilish, Birds of a Feather on today's Best Music. We are B97. My name is Kev. Let's go ahead and take a quick look at your weather forecast. It's all brought to you by the IU Credit Union, who proudly supports B97 and IU Athletics, also the official home of the IU Athletics MasterCard debit card. Looking at your weather, storms likely tonight. We'll probably see them before 1. Should see a low around 65. Mostly sunny and 83 tomorrow. Looks like Friday, it's going to be sunny with a high of 83. Freakout continues now with Coughlin Orthodontics and Classic Bowling Lanes. Remember, you can always text those requests at 339-9797. I actually pulled this one off the request line. It's Olivia Rodrigo with Stupid Song.

0: Dua Lipa with Houdini on B97. My name is Kev. Let's take a quick look at what is trending. Ryan Gosling is reportedly developing a live-action Flintstones movie that would follow an adult Bam Bam Rumble. Yes, Tom Brady is going to walk the Gucci runway during New York Fashion Week in Times Square. He also says he owns leather pants because apparently retirement is going exactly as expected. Uber's testing a new feature that lets parents watch a live video stream during their teenager's Uber ride. Both the driver and teen are notified when a parent starts watching. And Clear Eyes Maxim Itchy Eye Relief has been recalled because of concerns over sterility. A recall covers more than 39,000 bottles sold in stores, including Walmart, Target, Kroger, CVS, and Dollar General. That's what's trending. Teddy Swims coming up next.
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0: Rosé, teaming up with Bruno Mars. 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
1: Thanks, Kev. Good afternoon, and here's what's happening. The City of Bloomington Animal Shelter is hosting a special community fundraiser to support the needs of animals housed at the shelter. The Double the Love campaign will run from Tuesday, September the 1st until September the 21st in support of the shelter's medical fund. This fundraiser is a matching campaign, meaning every dollar contributed will be matched up to $20,000, doubling the impact of each donation. Bloomington's Urban Forestry team has published some positive 2026 results, having planted more than 200 trees representing 27 native species, pruned hundreds more to improve public safety and storm resilience, removed invasive pear trees, and secured nearly $95,000 in grant funding to help protect and expand the city's urban forest. And the Bloomington Housing Authority is planning a purchase of 5 apartment buildings totaling about 1,000 units with the goal of maintaining lower-income housing options in Bloomington and increase their numbers of federally subsidized housing. Closing on the properties should happen by the end of the calendar year. This is Skip Daly, and that's a look at your B97 News.
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I bet. Say I got drive, I don't need a car. Money really all that we fiending for. I'm doing things they ain't seen before. Bands ain't dumb, but extreme is all.

Doja Cat paint the town red on today's best music. We are B97. So Friday night, I'm going to be out broadcasting live at Jiffy Tree West from 6 until 8. We're getting ready for Frozen in concert at IU Auditorium September 12th and 13th. Jiffy Treat's getting into it too with a Frozen Fractal Slush and Elsa's Ice Palace Sunday. So come hang out with me on Friday night from 6 till 8 at Jiffy Tree West. It's basically Frozen with ice cream, which honestly feels like somebody finally understood the assignment. Let's get back to the music right now with Golden on B97.

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0: Lady Gaga teaming up with Bruno Mars. That is Die With A Smile. So today's actually a holiday. It's National Toilet Paper Day, which is absolutely one of those made-up holidays you laugh at until you suddenly realize you're out. Then it becomes the most important holiday on the calendar. Here are five things you definitely should not do in that situation.
1: Today is an all-too-important holiday known as National Toilet Paper Day. And while it's a cause for celebration, it's also a time to reflect on the fact that in some households, the TP stockpile is rather low. Sure, we've all been there. That moment of sheer panic when you realize there's no toilet paper left. But before you start improvising, let's review five things not to do when you run out of TP. First, as tempting as it might be, don't resort to using your sock. Sure, it's absorbent, but it's also your sock. You need it. And trust me when I tell you that it's completely unflushable. Second, don't even think about that decorative hand towel your grandmother gave you last Christmas. To desecrate her thoughtful gift would surely be a memory you and her will regret forever. Third, don't turn to the shower curtain. It may appear to be a reasonable choice for some, but punishing everyone who showers after you hardly seems like an elegant solution. Fourth, settling for aluminum foil might seem creative, but it's also a one-way ticket to paper cuts you don't want in sensitive areas. Avoid it like the plague. And finally, fifth, whatever you do, don't reach for your roommate's toothbrush. Yes, it has bristles, but believe me when I tell you, it's not that versatile. And there you have it, an expert list compiled by those who've learned the hard way. So remember, folks, when you're in that tight spot, just take a deep breath and maybe start keeping a few extra rolls in the closet. Happy National Toilet Paper Day, and always check before you sit. Cheerio.
0: I feel like there are certain household supplies where zero is an acceptable inventory level. This is definitely not one of those. Let's get back to the music right now with Gracie Abrams. Here's Hit the Wall.

On today's best music, we are B97. My name is Kev, hanging out with you on this Wednesday afternoon. We got another B97 back to school t-shirt drop that is taking place tomorrow. We'll be at the Ivy Tech main campus from 11 until 1 with the limited edition B97 tees. And Friday, we'll be at IU Credit Union on 17th Street from 11 until 1. They are free while they last, so if you want one, come see us, because I was going to come by later. It's not nearly as useful when later involves us having zero shirts. Just FYI. B97 back to school t-shirt drops is happening now. Here's Somber with Back to Friends.

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0: B97, today's best music with Justin Bieber. That is Love Yourself. My name is Kev, and that is officially going to wrap it up for me. I'm out of here. Storms are likely tonight, mainly before 1 with a low around 65. Thursday looks mostly sunny and cooler near 83. Sunny and 83 on Friday, which is pretty much perfect for the start of the weekend. And Friday nights, I'll actually be out of Jiffy Treat West from 6 till 8. Just saying, come eat ice cream and talk about Frozen with me. Should be a lot of fun. I'll do it again with you tomorrow right here on B97. Olivia is coming up on your radio next. Going to leave you with Ariana Grande here on B97. Later.
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8: Hold up. Yeah.
9: We'll be coming back. Bring it back.
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0: The hits you want to hear on B97. 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Before somebody suggests vending machine pretzels again, B97 has a better idea.
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0: So this Friday, I'm taking B97 out to Jiffy Treat West. Hey, it's Kev. Come hang out with me this Friday from 6 until 8 at Jiffy Treat West as we get ready for Frozen in concert at the IU Auditorium September 12th and 13th. Jiffy Treat's getting into it too with Frozen-themed treats, including the Frozen Fractual Slush and Elsa's Ice Palace Sundae. And yes, I fully intend to investigate both of these while I'm there. It's called research. Frozen in Concert puts the movie on the big screen while the IU Philharmonic Orchestra performs the Grammy-nominated score live. So come see me, grab some ice cream, and find out more about Frozen in Concert. I'll be live this Friday from 6 until 8 at Jiffy Tree West with B97. 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